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We get it. So are we. 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

0: 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Joe, or Stretch Armstrong action figure,
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2: 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Three Red Deer youth are facing charges after a violent assault in Oriole Park early May 4th. Officers responded around 1 a.m. after reports of gunshots and a woman screaming for help. Police found a 15-year-old girl suffering serious but non-life-threatening injuries, and as a result, a 15-year-old boy has been charged with robbery, aggravated assault, and weapons offenses, while a 14-year-old boy and 15-year-old girl each face aggravated assault charges. Red Deer County Protective Services is urging residents to be extra cautious with outdoor burning as dry conditions and strong winds continue to raise the fire risk. Officials say fire crews have already responded to 23 outside fire incidents since May 1st. And as a fire restriction remains in effect for Red Deer County, residents are reminded to fully extinguish all burns and monitor conditions closely. Lacombe has unveiled a new mural to welcome visitors entering the community from Highway 12. The large-scale artwork was created by students at École Secondaire Lacombe Composite High School over the school year and took four semesters to complete. City officials say the mural highlights Lacombe's strong arts and cultural identity while giving students hands-on experience in design, collaboration, and painting. The Rescue Collective is gearing up for a beach-themed volleyball tournament in Lacombe later this month. The Beach Smash event runs May 22nd and 23rd at Central Alberta Christian High School and will feature both competitive and recreational teams. Executive Director Amanda McLugan says all skill levels are welcome, with proceeds supporting animal rescue and veterinary care.
3: All proceeds raised will go towards the Rescue Collective Foundation, which primarily goes towards our vet bills to pay for the animals that we have in care or to help with our spay and neuter initiative. And our goal for this fundraiser is to make a minimum of $4,000.
2: The fundraiser will also include a 50-50 draw, barbecue, and adoptable puppies on site. And organizers are still looking for teams, sponsors, and volunteers. And happening in the community in Black Falls this morning, join the 50-plus walking club from 10 to 11 at the Abbey Center. And it's the final 2 days to bid in the Seymour Canada online auction. Breaking news at your fingertips, download our Central Alberta online app for instant updates through Google Play or the Apple Store. In other headlines, Premier Smith says a caucus executive director didn't report the voter list meeting to higher-ups in which private information on Albertans was shown on an app. And a wildfire evacuation order has been issued for Woodlands County, northwest of Edmonton. Taking a look at sports, the Jays lost to the Rays 8-5, but play them again at 5 o'clock. And in the NHL playoffs, round 2 action, the Avalanche beat the Wild 5-2, and Colorado now leads the series 3-1. For more local sports, head to centralalbertaonline.com.
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5: It's going to be sunny today, nice high of 21, cloudy tonight, low down to 9. Sun and cloud tomorrow with wind gusts up to 50K and a high of 25. Cloudy, windy, and possible showers and a high of 17 on Thursday. Sun and cloud and a high of 13 on Friday. Cloudy, showers and a high of just 6 on Saturday. 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

0: Sunny 94. Good Tuesday morning. It's Tank and Aaron. This is the Sunrise Show with the all-new Red Deer Dodge. You'll find them Gasoline Alley East. Trip for two to Mexico. Picture yourself lying on the beach.
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0: 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Here, I'll show you how to do it. Click on that. First name, last name, phone number, email, town. Are you 18 plus? Yes. Then you're in. And then 3 times every weekday, we announce a name.
1: And you have to listen for your name. You got to pay attention.
0: Yeah, 7:40, 12:20, and 4:20. You then have 9 minutes and 41 seconds to call and go, yes, that's me. That's my name. That's my name. We then put you in a seat on the Sunny Jet for the grand prize draw in June.
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0: Sunny 94, the Sunrise Show with the all-new Red Deer Dodge Gasoline Alley East. It's Tank and Aaron. It starts to wrap up tomorrow, the CMAR Canada auction. And as you predicted correctly last week, there are so many bids for the golf packages in Alberta. There are so many golf courses, over 70 golf packages. Those have the highest amount of bids.
1: I'm not surprised. I mean, all these Oilers fans, they got to switch to golf now.
0: 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We might as well go golfing. 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And how about doing it for half price?
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1: Sunny with some wind and a high of 21. Get the news you need when you need it by downloading the Central Alberta Online app. I'm Erin Sinclair, and here's what's making local news this hour. Red Deer RCMP have charged three youths following a serious assault in Oriel Park on May 4th. Police were called just before 1 a.m. after multiple 911 calls reported gunshots and a woman's screams for help. Officers located a badly injured 15-year-old girl who was taken to hospital with serious but non-life-threatening injuries. As a result, a 15-year-old boy is charged with robbery, aggravated assault, and weapons offenses, while a 14-year-old boy and 15-year-old girl each face aggravated assault charges. Residents in Red Deer County are being reminded to use caution around outdoor fires during the current fire restriction. Despite some recent rainfall, officials say warm temperatures, dry conditions, and strong winds continue to create a high fire risk. County crews have already responded to more than 20 outside fire calls so far this month, and Protective Services warns anyone violating fire restriction rules could face fines, firefighting costs, or other penalties under provincial legislation. Volleyball, fundraising, and even puppies will come together later this month in Lacombe. The Rescue Collective's Beach Smash Tournament runs May 22nd and 23rd, raising money for animal care and spay and neuter programs.
2: We have 13 teams signed up to play right now, and we are still looking for a 14th. And aside from some really great volleyball and lots of fun, there's going to be a 50-50, as well as some puppies for snuggles, some adoptable dogs, and then a barbecue as well.
1: Says Executive Director of the Rescue Collective, Amanda McClugan. The event will feature recreational and competitive play along with prizes and raffles and bake sales. And organizers say the goal is to raise $4,000 for the animals in their care. A new student-created mural is now welcoming people into Lacombe along Highway 12. The artwork was designed and painted by art students from McColl Secondary Lacombe Composite High School, and students spent four semesters developing the mural while learning techniques in lettering, design, and large-scale painting. Officials say the project adds to Lacombe's growing collection of public art and reflects the community's commitment to arts and culture. And happening in the community, today and Alex bring along a blanket and drop-in for a free beginner yoga class from 8:45 to 9:45 at the Community Resource Center. And it's the final 2 days to bid in the Seymour Canada online auction. Stay informed and entertained on the go. Download our Central Alberta online app. In other news, BC's provincial health officer says none of the Canadians who were on the cruise ship struck by an outbreak of hantavirus had any known direct contact with anyone who was infected, as all four people from the ship are now isolating on Vancouver Island for a minimum of 21 days. Taking a look at sports, the Jays lost to the Rays 8-5, but play them again at 5 p.m. And in the NHL playoffs round two action, the Avalanche beat the Wild 5-2, and Colorado now leads the series 3-1. For more local sports, head to centralalbertaonline.com.
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3: It's going to be sunny today. Nice high of 21. Cloudy tonight. Low down to 9. Sun and cloud tomorrow with wind gusts up to 50K and a high of 25. Cloudy, windy, and possible showers and a high of 17 on Thursday. Sun and cloud and a high of 13 on Friday. Cloudy, showers at a high of just 6 on Saturday. 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

0: 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Coming up at 7:40 this morning, the very first name we will announce with the Sunny Jet, as we're set to give away a trip for two, all-inclusive to Cabo with Shally's Sun and Sand Travel. 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Three times a day, we announce a name, 7:40, 12:20, 4:20. You hear your name, you have 9 minutes and 41 seconds to call us back to get on that jet. The very first name, 7:40 this morning. Coming up after 7 o'clock, you're Mr. Mike Sylvan. Question of the day, Colleen Rice picked up a $25 gift card yesterday. And today it's all about a very popular game I haven't played in many, many years. But many people have this in their homes. You see this game in restaurants. Gets a bit loud when people play it in restaurants. And when's the last time you've played this game? Are you a fan of it? Find out the question after 7 here on Sunny.
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0: Sunny 94, good morning. 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Or recline with Peter Gabriel? In your eyes, the light, the heat, I am complete. See the doorway. I pick Recline. 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Adam Hamilton, he'll play you the winning song today after 5 with Sims Furniture and Red Deer, Sunday 94.
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2: 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Three Red Deer youth are facing charges after a violent assault in Oriole Park early May 4th. Officers responded around 1 a.m. after reports of gunshots and a woman screaming for help. Police found a 15-year-old girl suffering serious but non-life-threatening injuries, and as a result, a 15-year-old boy has been charged with robbery, aggravated assault, and weapons offenses, while a 14-year-old boy and 15-year-old girl each face aggravated assault charges. Red Deer County Protective Services is urging residents to be extra cautious with outdoor burning, as dry conditions and strong winds continue to raise the fire risk. Officials say fire crews have already responded to 23 outside fire incidents since May 1st, and as a fire restriction remains in effect for Red Deer County, residents are reminded to fully extinguish all burns and monitor conditions closely. Lacombe has unveiled a new mural to welcome visitors entering the community from Highway 12. The large-scale artwork was created by students at École Secondaire Lacombe Composite High School over the school year and took four semesters to complete. City officials say the mural highlights Lacombe's strong arts and cultural identity while giving students hands-on experience in design, collaboration, and painting. The Rescue Collective is gearing up for a beach-themed volleyball tournament in Lacombe later this month. The Beach Smash event runs May 22nd and 23rd at Central Alberta Christian High School and will feature both competitive and recreational teams. Executive Director Amanda McLugan says all skill levels are welcome, with proceeds supporting animal rescue and veterinary care.
3: All proceeds raised will go towards the Rescue Collective Foundation, which primarily goes towards our vet bills to pay for the animals that we have in care or to help with our spay and neuter initiative. And our goal for this fundraiser is to make a minimum of $4,000.
2: The fundraiser will also include a 50-50 draw, barbecue, and adoptable puppies on site. And organizers are still looking for teams, sponsors, and volunteers. And happening in the community in Black Falls this morning, join the 50-plus walking club from 10 to 11 at the Abbey Center. And it's the final 2 days to bid in the Seymour Canada online auction. Breaking news at your fingertips, download our Central Alberta online app for instant updates through Google Play or the Apple Store. In other headlines, Premier Smith says a caucus executive director didn't report the voterless meeting to higher-ups in which private information on Albertans was shown on an app. And a wildfire evacuation order has been issued for Woodlands County, northwest of Edmonton. Taking a look at sports, the Jays lost to the Rays 8-5, but play them again at 5 o'clock. And in the NHL playoffs, round 2 action, the Avalanche beat the Wild 5-2, and Colorado now leads the series 3-1. For more local sports, head to centralalbertaonline.com.
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5: It's going to be sunny today, nice high of 21. Cloudy tonight, low down to 9. Sun and cloud tomorrow with wind gusts up to 50K and a high of 25. Cloudy, windy, and possible showers and a high of 17 on Thursday. Sun and cloud and a high of 13 on Friday. Cloudy, showers at a high of just 6 on Saturday. 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

0: Sunny 94, good Tuesday morning. It's Tank, it's Aaron, and your chance to win a $25 gift card with Mr. Mike's and Sylvan with our question of the day. Their patio is now open. Your question today, Aaron.
1: Okay.
0: Do you like to play Jenga?
1: Yeah, I do, actually.
0: When was the last time? Like Christmas time type thing or anytime?
1: Oh, no, it's been a while.
0: I was at a restaurant the other day with a friend of mine, and it's a restaurant that has a lot of games that people can play.
1: Oh, yeah, yeah.
0: There was a four people in a booth, two booths away, playing Jenga, and it went, and everyone in the restaurant just, wow, came here for a quiet meal.
1: Meanwhile, there was like a crazy game of Jenga going on.
0: I was a little like, and then I said, can I play?
1: It's a strategic game.
0: Oh, it's a great game with a group of people. It is a lot of fun.
1: Have you ever done the big one?
0: Oh, yeah. I've seen that before, like on a cruise ship, giant Jenga.
1: Yeah, that'd be fun.
0: Do you like to play Jenga? That is your question of the day, Sunny 94 Facebook page with Mr. Mike and Sylvan.
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1: Sunny 94, it's the Sunrise Show. Good Tuesday morning. It's game number four tonight. The Habs leading the series 2-1 in Montreal. My buddy Terry from Turpo Brothers, what do the Habs have to do tonight to go up 3-1 in this series?
2: The first thing is get the star players going because they've been below par for where they should be, but they've got so much depth in goaltending that's pulling them through in these games. Can you even imagine how dominant this team would be with their star players going along with that depth and goaltending? Like, that would be insane, Tay.
1: Well, Caulfield did have a great game on Sunday night and picking up a goal finally.
2: Yeah, he had the power play goal. 5-on-5, he just can't buy a goal. He had a wide open net that he missed. Hopefully that power play goal gave him that little bit of confidence, got him over the hump a little bit, and now he can really get rolling.
1: Yeah, Slavkovsky and Demidov as well, they need to pick up their game.
2: Yeah, and Slavkovsky, he did have a goal in the last game, but he had the hat trick in game one of series one. So his goal total is still double to Caulfield, which was a 51-goal scorer in the regular season. So they got to get going, and this team would be absolutely unstoppable, Tay.
1: Do you think the Sabres will have a goalie change tonight?
2: I think they might.
1: They've been outscored 11-3 in the last two games.
2: Yeah, that's got to justify some sort of shakeup, right? And game four, this is a pivotal game tonight. They either go back to Buffalo tied 2-2, or they're up there 3-1 and can close it out.
1: How about a score prediction? Game four, will the Habs be going up 3-1? What do you think?
2: 100%. With that crowd they're going to be playing in front of, they're going to get this one. It's going to be 5-1 Montreal Tank.
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2: Sunny with some wind and a high of 21. 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Red Deer RCMP have charged three youths following a serious assault in Oriel Park on May 4th. Police were called just before 1 a.m. after multiple 911 calls reported gunshots and a woman's screams for help. Officers located a badly injured 15-year-old girl who was taken to hospital with serious but non-life-threatening injuries. As a result, a 15-year-old boy is charged with robbery, aggravated assault, and weapons offenses, while a 14-year-old boy and 15-year-old girl each face aggravated assault charges. Residents in Red Deer County are being reminded to use caution around outdoor fires during the current fire restriction. Despite some recent rainfall, officials say warm temperatures, dry conditions, and strong winds continue to create a high fire risk. County crews have already responded to more than 20 outside fire calls so far this month, and Protective Services warns anyone violating fire restriction rules could face fines, firefighting costs, or other penalties under provincial legislation. Volleyball, fundraising, and even puppies will come together later this month in Lacombe. The Rescue Collective's Beach Smash Tournament runs May 22nd and 23rd, raising money for animal care and spay and neuter programs.
3: We have 13 teams signed up to play right now, and we are still looking for a 14th. And aside from some really great volleyball and lots of fun, there's going to be a 50-50, as well as some puppies for snuggles, some adoptable dogs, and then a barbecue as well.
2: Says Executive Director of the Rescue Collective, Amanda McClugan. The event will feature recreational and competitive play along with prizes and raffles and bake sales. And organizers say the goal is to raise $4,000 for the animals in their care. A new student-created mural is now welcoming people into Lacombe along Highway 12. The artwork was designed and painted by art students from McColl Secondary Lacombe Composite High School, and students spent four semesters developing the mural while learning techniques in lettering, design, and large-scale painting. Officials say the project adds to Lacombe's growing collection of public art and reflects the community's commitment to arts and culture. And happening in the community, today and Alex bring along a blanket and drop-in for a free beginner yoga class from 8:45 to 9:45 at the Community Resource Center. And it's the final 2 days to bid in the Seymour Canada online auction. Stay informed and entertained on the go. Download our Central Alberta online app. In other news, BC's provincial health officer says none of the Canadians who were on the cruise ship struck by an outbreak of hantavirus had any known direct contact with anyone who was infected, as all four people from the ship are now isolating on Vancouver Island for a minimum of 21 days. Taking a look at sports, the Jays lost to the Rays 8-5, but play them again at 5 p.m. And in the NHL playoffs round two action, the Avalanche beat the Wild 5-2, and Colorado now leads the series 3-1. For more local sports, head to centralalbertaonline.com.
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4: It's going to be sunny today. Nice high of 21. Cloudy tonight, low down to 9. Sun and cloud tomorrow with wind gusts up to 50K and a high of 25. Cloudy, windy, and possible showers and a high of 17 on Thursday. Sun and cloud and a high of 13 on Friday. Cloudy, showers and a high of just 6 on Saturday. 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

0: passengers, SunnyJet flight number 941 to Mexico is paging the following passenger.
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3: 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Now, if you got cattle to sell, get them in today right up till 10 o'clock tonight. We'll take cattle. Now, tomorrow on Wednesday, we're going to be selling those pairs at 12 noon. There's 35 of these black pairs in. They got March calves. There's also a set of mixed cows. These are reds and tans and blacks. They got January calves on them. There's 140 black steers. Going to weigh that 650 to 850. Another set of heifers in there. They're just top cattle. It's going to be a great sale, and that's already right here, the Innisfail Auction Market tomorrow. We'll see you here.
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0: Sunny 94 is the Sunrise Show. Good morning. It's Tank Montana. We are getting passengers on the Sunny Jet, a trip for two, all-inclusive to Cabo in November, worth over $5,000 with Shelly's Sun and Sand Travel. The very first name we just announced to get Donna maybe on that jet. Good morning. Who's this?
1: This is Donna Me.
0: Donna Me. How are you today, Donna?
1: Pretty good.
0: Where are you calling from?
1: I'm calling from here in Red Deer at work.
0: You heard your name, the very first name drawn to get a seat on the Sunny Jet. You need to call within 9 minutes and 41 seconds. You did that so quick. Donna, you are on that jet for the grand prize draw.
1: Awesome. 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
0: Sunny 94, catching up with Eamon at Gull Lake Golf Course. We are in full swing of the golf season. What are the conditions like?
5: You know what, Tank? Honestly, the greens wintered unbelievable well. We would sure like a little bit of rain if we could get some just to get the fairways going. But the people have been unbelievable here coming to support us. The memberships are up, the Junior League has started, and everything is rolling fantastic.
0: Is there still a lot of room for someone maybe want to take part in some of your leagues?
5: There is, for sure. I never like to turn people away. 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
0: And, of course, you've got a lot of tournaments we're already planning for this year.
5: Oh, yeah, I've already got, like, honestly, over 30 tournaments booked already, so that's very positive.
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2: Sunny with some wind and a high of 21. 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Three Red Deer youth are facing charges after a violent assault in Oriole Park early May 4th. Officers responded around 1 a.m. after reports of gunshots and a woman screaming for help. Police found a 15-year-old girl suffering serious but non-life-threatening injuries, and as a result, a 15-year-old boy has been charged with robbery, aggravated assault, and weapons offenses, while a 14-year-old boy and 15-year-old girl each face aggravated assault charges. Red Deer County Protective Services is urging residents to be extra cautious with outdoor burning, as dry conditions and strong winds continue to raise the fire risk. Officials say fire crews have already responded to 23 outside fire incidents since May 1st, and as a fire restriction remains in effect for Red Deer County, residents are reminded to fully extinguish all burns and monitor conditions closely. Lacombe has unveiled a new mural to welcome visitors entering the community from Highway 12. The large-scale artwork was created by students at École Secondaire Lacombe Composite High School over the school year and took four semesters to complete. City officials say the mural highlights Lacombe's strong arts and cultural identity while giving students hands-on experience in design, collaboration, and painting. The Rescue Collective is gearing up for a beach-themed volleyball tournament in Lacombe later this month. The Beach Smash event runs May 22nd and 23rd at Central Alberta Christian High School and will feature both competitive and recreational teams. Executive Director Amanda McLugan says all skill levels are welcome, with proceeds supporting animal rescue and veterinary care.
3: All proceeds raised will go towards the Rescue Collective Foundation, which primarily goes towards our vet bills to pay for the animals that we have in care or to help with our spay and neuter initiative. And our goal for this fundraiser is to make a minimum of $4,000.
2: The fundraiser will also include a 50-50 draw, barbecue, and adoptable puppies on site. And organizers are still looking for teams, sponsors, and volunteers. And happening in the community in Black Falls this morning, join the 50-plus walking club from 10 to 11 at the Abbey Center. And it's the final 2 days to bid in the Seymour Canada online auction. Breaking news at your fingertips, download our Central Alberta online app for instant updates through Google Play or the Apple Store. In other headlines, Premier Smith says a caucus executive director didn't report the voterless meeting to higher-ups in which private information on Albertans was shown on an app. And a wildfire evacuation order has been issued for Woodlands County, northwest of Edmonton. Taking a look at sports, the Jays lost to the Rays 8-5, but play them again at 5 o'clock. And in the NHL playoffs, round 2 action, the Avalanche beat the Wild 5-2, and Colorado now leads the series 3-1. For more local sports, head to CentralAlbertaOnline.com.
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5: It's going to be sunny today, nice high of 21. Cloudy tonight, low down to 9. Sun and cloud tomorrow with wind gusts up to 50K and a high of 25. Cloudy, windy, and possible showers and a high of 17 on Thursday. Sun and cloud and a high of 13 on Friday. Cloudy, showers, and a high of just 6 on Saturday. 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

0: Sunny 94, good morning. It's the Sunrise Show with the all-new Red Deer Dodge Gasoline Alley East. Yesterday, we gave away that trip for two to anywhere Porter Airlines flies and $500 spending money from our buddies, our friends, our pals at Mr. Lube Plus Tires. We called Deborah Prescott yesterday, and she was pretty happy.
1: Goodness, I'm so excited. Thank you so much. That is so wonderful.
0: Do you have any idea who you're going to take on the trip or where you're going to go? Anywhere Porter Airlines flies?
1: I don't know who I'd be taking yet, but I go to Ecuador every year in February because I'm hoping to spend my winters there in a couple of years when I retire. So maybe that, maybe something else. I just came from a wonderful Mediterranean cruise where I went to Italy and a few other places. I'd love to go back there again. Got some things coming up in the future, so it'll get used absolutely for sure. I love to travel.
0: How many times did you enter the contest?
1: I can't tell you how many times I entered. Every time I would hear it, I would enter right away, and I'm just thrilled. Thank you so much.
0: Also, we're going to be throwing in $500 spending money thanks to our pals at Mr. Lube Plus Tires.
1: Oh, that's great. So excited. Thank you so much. I'm just thrilled. I am just thrilled.
0: Congratulations, Deborah, the winner of the Pack Your Bags contest with Porter Airlines and Sunny 94.
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0: It's going to be sunny today, nice high of 21, cloudy tonight, low down to 9. Sun and cloud tomorrow with wind gusts up to 50K and a high of 25. Cloudy, windy, and possible showers and a high of 17 on Thursday. Sun and cloud and a high of 13 on Friday. Cloudy, showers, and a high of just 6 on Saturday. 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

0: Sunny 94, good morning. It's Tank Montana with your Sunny Cup update. 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

0: from the Central Alberta Online Newsroom. A sunny 94 news update. Pheasant Back Golf Course, Alberta's must-play hidden gem. Monday through Thursday, play 36 holes for the price of 18. Book up to 2 weeks in advance.
1: Sunny with some wind and a high of 21. 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Red Deer RCMP have charged three youths following a serious assault in Oriel Park on May 4th. Police were called just before 1 a.m. after multiple 911 calls reported gunshots and a woman's screams for help. Officers located a badly injured 15-year-old girl who was taken to hospital with serious but non-life-threatening injuries. As a result, a 15-year-old boy is charged with robbery, aggravated assault, and weapons offenses, while a 14-year-old boy and 15-year-old girl each face aggravated assault charges. Residents in Red Deer County are being reminded to use caution around outdoor fires during the current fire restriction. Despite some recent rainfall, officials say warm temperatures, dry conditions, and strong winds continue to create a high fire risk. County crews have already responded to more than 20 outside fire calls so far this month, and Protective Services warns anyone violating fire restriction rules could face fines, firefighting costs, or other penalties under provincial legislation. Volleyball, fundraising, and even puppies will come together later this month in Lacombe. The Rescue Collective's Beach Smash Tournament runs May 22nd and 23rd, raising money for animal care and spray and neuter programs.
2: We have 13 teams signed up to play right now, and we are still looking for a 14th. And aside from some really great volleyball and lots of fun, there's going to be a 50-50, as well as some puppies for snuggles, some adoptable dogs, and then a barbecue as well.
1: Says Executive Director of the Rescue Collective, Amanda McClugan. The event will feature recreational and competitive play along with prizes and raffles and bake sales. And organizers say the goal is to raise $4,000 for the animals in their care. A new student-created mural is now welcoming people into Lacombe along Highway 12. The artwork was designed and painted by art students from McColl Secondary Lacombe Composite High School, and students spent four semesters developing the mural while learning techniques in lettering, design, and large-scale painting. Officials say the project adds to Lacombe's growing collection of public art and reflects the community's commitment to arts and culture. And happening in the community, today and Alex bring along a blanket and drop-in for a free beginner yoga class from 8:45 to 9:45 at the Community Resource Center. And it's the final 2 days to bid in the Seymour Canada online auction. Stay informed and entertained on the go. Download our Central Alberta online app. In other news, BC's provincial health officer says none of the Canadians who were on the cruise ship struck by an outbreak of hantavirus had any known direct contact with anyone who was infected, as all four people from the ship are now isolating on Vancouver Island for a minimum of 21 days. Taking a look at sports, the Jays lost to the Rays 8-5, but play them again at 5 p.m. And in the NHL playoffs round two action, the Avalanche beat the Wild 5-2, and Colorado now leads the series 3-1. For more local sports, head to centralalbertaonline.com.
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4: It's going to be sunny today, nice high of 21. Cloudy tonight, low down to 9. Sun and cloud tomorrow with wind gusts up to 50K and a high of 25. Cloudy, windy, and possible showers and a high of 17 on Thursday. Sun and cloud and a high of 13 on Friday. Cloudy, showers at a high of just 6 on Saturday. 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

0: Sunny 94. Good morning. It's Tank and Aaron. Tonight, game number 4. Montreal Canadiens, Buffalo Sabres. Boy, did they beat up on them on Sunday, 6-2. I'm expecting a big Montreal win tonight. And while you're watching the game, go on to the auction, the Seymour Canada auction, and save yourself a ton of cash. I got some friends who have said, normally we go out to Manitoba to visit friends every summer. They go to Flin Flon.
1: Ooh, Flin Flon.
0: Yeah, home of the Bombers. And they said it might be too expensive this year because of hotels and gas and meals. Well, bid on the meals, bid on the hotels, bid on the attractions, and save yourself possibly as much as 60%. But the auction starts to close tomorrow afternoon.
1: That means you got to start hovering and watching to see if someone's outbidding you or see if anyone else is watching your items.
0: Yeah, especially right at the very, very end.
1: Right?
0: Is when all of a sudden you're going, who keeps outbidding me? I want that hotel stay. I want that golf package.
1: Well, don't worry about me. I have no plans to go to Flin Flon.
0: One of the coolest items up for auction is a weekend pass for the Rocking the Fields of Minnedosa, which is in Manitoba, just north of Brandon. Quiet Riot, Headpins, Helix, Collective Soul,
1: ooh,
0: Cheap Trick, Harlequin, Nick Gilder. We're talking 3 days of some of the best bands ever. Maybe you get that pass for 60% off.
1: That's actually a really good lineup. Cheap Trick?
0: Cheap Trick.
1: Nice.
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6: 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Now, if you got cattle to sell, get them in today right up till 10 o'clock tonight. We'll take cattle. Now, tomorrow on Wednesday, we're going to be selling those pairs at 12 noon. There's 35 of these black pairs in. They got March calves. There's also a set of mixed cows. These are reds and tans and blacks. They got January calves on them. There's 140 black steers. Going to weigh that 650 to 850. Another set of heifers in there. They're just top cattle. It's going to be a great sale, and that's all right here. Dennisville Auction Market tomorrow. We'll see you here.
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0: 94.1 in Lacombe, the music you grew up with. 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
1: Sunny with some wind and a high of 21. 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Three Red Deer youth are facing charges after a violent assault in Oriole Park early May 4th. Officers responded around 1 a.m. after reports of gunshots and a woman screaming for help. Police found a 15-year-old girl suffering serious but non-life-threatening injuries, and as a result, a 15-year-old boy has been charged with robbery, aggravated assault, and weapons offenses,

0: while a 14-year-old boy and 15-year-old girl each face aggravated assault charges. Red Deer County Protective Services is urging residents to be extra cautious with outdoor burning, as dry conditions and strong winds continue to raise the fire risk. Officials say fire crews have already responded to 23 outside fire incidents since May 1st, and as a fire restriction remains in effect for Red Deer County, residents are reminded to fully extinguish all burns and monitor conditions closely. Lacombe has unveiled a new mural to welcome visitors entering the community from Highway 12. The large-scale artwork was created by students at Ecole Secondaire Lacombe Composite High School over the school year and took four semesters to complete. City officials say the mural highlights Lacombe's strong arts and cultural identity while giving students hands-on experience in design, collaboration, and painting. The Rescue Collective is gearing up for a beach-themed volleyball tournament in Lacombe later this month. The Beach Smash event runs May 22nd and 23rd at Central Alberta Christian High School and will feature both competitive and recreational teams. Executive Director Amanda McLugan says all skill levels are welcome, with proceeds supporting animal rescue and veterinary care.
1: All proceeds raised will go towards the Rescue Collective Foundation, which primarily goes towards our vet bills to pay for the animals that we have in care or to help with our spay and neuter initiative. And our goal for this fundraiser is to make a minimum of $4,000.
0: The fundraiser will also include a 50-50 draw, barbecue, and adoptable puppies on site. And organizers are still looking for teams, sponsors, and volunteers. And happening in the community in Black Falls this morning, join the 50-plus walking club from 10 to 11 at the Abbey Centre. And it's the final 2 days to bid in the Seymour Canada online auction. Breaking news at your fingertips, download our Central Alberta online app for instant updates through Google Play or the Apple Store. In other headlines, Premier Smith says a caucus executive director didn't report the voter list meeting to higher-ups in which private information on Albertans was shown on an app. And a wildfire evacuation order has been issued for Woodlands County, northwest of Edmonton. Taking a look at sports, the Jays lost to the Rays 8-5, but play them again at 5 o'clock. And in the NHL playoffs, round 2 action, the Avalanche beat the Wild 5-2, and Colorado now leads the series 3-1. For more local sports, head to CentralAlbertaOnline.com.
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4: It's going to be sunny today, nice high of 21, cloudy tonight, low down to 9. Sun and cloud tomorrow with wind gusts up to 50K and a high of 25. Cloudy, windy, and possible showers and a high of 17 on Thursday. Sun and cloud and a high of 13 on Friday. Cloudy, showers, and a high of just 6 on Saturday. 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

0: Sunny 94, good morning. It's Tank and Aaron. We'll announce a couple more names again today, 1220 and 420, with the Sunny Jet, with Shelly, Sun, and Sand Travel. We're giving away this all-inclusive trip for two to Cabo in Mexico.
1: That sounds great. And it's also happening at a great time.
0: November 7th to the 14th. So check your calendar. Can you make it? Who's going to say no? This trip is worth over $5,000.
1: And it's Mexico in November.
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0: Sunny 94, good Tuesday morning. It's Tank, it's Aaron, and your chance to win a $25 gift card with Mr. Mike Sincillin with our question of the day. Their patio is now open. Your question today, Aaron.
1: Okay.
0: Do you like to play Jenga?
1: Yeah, I do, actually.
0: When was the last time? Like Christmas time type thing or anytime?
1: Oh, no, it's been a while.
0: I was at a restaurant the other day with a friend of mine, and it's a restaurant that has a lot of games that people can play.
1: Oh, yeah, yeah.
0: There was a four people in a booth, two booths away, playing Jenga, and it went, and everyone in the restaurant just, wow, came here for a quiet meal.
1: Meanwhile, there's like a crazy game of Jenga going on.
0: I was a little like, and then I said, can I play?
1: It's a strategic game.
0: Oh, it's a great game with a group of people. It is a lot of fun.
1: Have you ever done the big one?
0: Oh, yeah. I've seen that before, like on a cruise ship, giant Jenga.
1: Yeah, that'd be fun.
0: Do you like to play Jenga? That is your question of the day, Sunny 94 Facebook page with Mr. Mike Sincillin.
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0: Morning, it's Tank Montana. 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Should we rock with the Spin Doctors? Or recline with Peter Gabriel? In your eyes, the light, the heat, I am complete. See the doorway. I pick recline. Love that song. 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Adam Hamilton, he'll play you the winning song today after 5 with Sims Furniture in Red Deer, Sunny 94.
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4: 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Now, if you got cattle to sell, get them in today right up till 10 o'clock tonight. We'll take cattle. Now, tomorrow on Wednesday, we're going to be selling those pairs at 12 noon. There's 35 of these black pairs in. They got March calves. There's also a set of mixed cows. These are reds and tans and blacks. They got January calves on them. There's 140 black steers. Going to weigh that 650 to 850. Another set of heifers in there. They're just top cattle. It's going to be a great sale, and that's all right here. The Innisfail Auction Market tomorrow. We'll see you here.
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0: Sunny 94 is the Sunrise Show. Good Tuesday morning. It's game number four tonight. The Habs leading the series 2-1 in Montreal. My buddy Terry from Turpo Brothers, what do the Habs have to do tonight to go up 3-1 in this series?
1: The first thing is get the star players going, because they've been below par for where they should be, but they've got so much depth in goaltending that's pulling them through in these games. Can you even imagine how dominant this team would be with their star players going along with that depth and goaltending? Like, that would be insane, Tay.
0: Well, Caulfield did have a great game on Sunday night and picking up a goal finally.
1: Yeah, he had the power play goal. 5-on-5, he just can't buy a goal. He had a wide open net that he missed. Hopefully that power play goal gave him that little bit of confidence, got him over the hump a little bit, and now he can really get rolling.
0: Yeah, Slavkovsky and Demidov as well, they need to pick up their game.
1: Yeah, and Slavkovsky, he did have a goal in the last game, but he had the hat trick in game one of series one. So his goal total is still double to Caulfield, which was a 51-goal scorer in the regular season. So they got to get going, and this team would be absolutely unstoppable, Tay.
0: Do you think the Sabres will have a goalie change tonight?
1: I think they might.
0: They've been outscored 11-3 in the last two games.
1: Yeah, that's got to justify some sort of shakeup, right? And game four, this is a pivotal game tonight. They either go back to Buffalo tied 2-2, or they're up there 3-1 and can close it out.
0: How about a score prediction? Game four, will the Habs be going up 3-1? What do you think?
1: 100%. With that crowd they're going to be playing in front of, they're going to get this one. It's going to be 5-1 Montreal Tank.
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0: 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Carpet and Tom Fax, Central Alberta's only local midday show. Proud to be broadcasting from Lacombe, just off Highway 2A. I hope you're having a great day so far. Coming up, of course, we've got your Mr. Mike Sylvan Lake question of the day. We'll talk more about our Seymour Canada auction and the Sunny Jet, a name to be called at around 12:20 this afternoon. If you've entered your name already, I could be calling you and your chance to qualify for a trip to Mexico, a Shelley Sun and Sand Travel in Sunday 94. All right, time for today's trivia, not a contest. Let's see how smart you are. This is a geography question. Question today is, what is the deepest lake in the world? 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I've got your answer coming up in Sunday 94.
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0: music, more memories, Sunny 94. That is Dead or Alive, You Spin Me Round. Of course, part of your midday show for LA Carpet and Tile. Time for the answer to today's trivia. And I asked the question, where is the deepest lake in the world? And the answer is Lake Baikal in Russia, with a depth of over 1,600 meters. It's located in southern Siberia. And not only the deepest lake in the world, but also the largest freshwater lake by volume.
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0: And a forecast calling for lots of sunshine. Expecting high around 22 today. Clear overnight down to 7. Cloudy and 23 tomorrow. And then periods of rain, windy and 16 for Thursday. 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

0: It's Marlin Brothers Soul City and the music you grew up with, Sunny 94. We are very happy to have back with us the Sunny Jet getting ready to take off with Shelly Sun and Sand Travel and your chance to win a trip for two to the Ryu Palace, Los Cabos, Mexico. All you have to do is, well, first of all, enter your name at centralalbertaonline.com. 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You'll have your boarding pass for the jet. We'll do it every morning, 7:40, 12:20, and 4:20, calling the names. So enter now, and fingers crossed, we'll be calling you later today.
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15: And a look at our forecast. Sunshine today, 22 will be our high. Clear overnight down to 7. 23 and cloudy tomorrow. Rain, windy, 16 for Thursday and into the weekend. Friday, sunny, cloud, and a high of 13. 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

0: Elvis, way down in the music you grew up with, Sunny 94, your Tuesday edition for L.A. Carpet and Tile. We've got your Sims Furniture Rocker Recline choices up today up on our Facebook page. 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Two songs today, The Spin Doctors, Two Princes, or Peter Gabriel, In Your Eyes. Which one do you want to hear? Let us know. Adam will play the winning song coming up just after 5.
1: 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So you getting lucky this weekend?
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0: It's Ron Henley, the end of the innocence and the music you grew up with, Sunny 94. We are running out of time. 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We've got for our local courses, Whispering Pines and Pine Lake. 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
0: And a forecast calling for lots of sunshine. Expecting high around 22 today. Clear overnight down to 7. Cloudy and 23 tomorrow. And then periods of rain, windy and 16 for Thursday. 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

Yes, Journey, Open Arms, and the music you grew up with, Sunny 94. Coming up, I've got your rock and roll show classic and a song that would start a four-week run at number one on this day in 1958. Tell you what that is coming up. It's Kiss, Sunny 94.

His honeymoon suite, what does it take? And the music you grew up with, Sunny 94. 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All right, we're going to go back to 1958 on this day. Band of Brothers would start a four-week run at number one. It was a song that was recorded in just two takes and features Chet Atkins on guitar, which is cool. The band, the Everly Brothers. Here's All I Have to Do is Dream and Sunny 94.

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10: And a look at our forecast. Sunshine today, 22 will be our high. Clear overnight down to 7. 23 and cloudy tomorrow. Rain, windy, 16 for Thursday and into the weekend. Friday, sun and cloud and a high of 13. 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
1: Farmers facing rising input costs are turning in record numbers to the Federal Cash Advance Program. Dave Gallant is Vice President of Finance and the Advance Payment Program Operations at the Canadian Canola Growers Association.
2: So the Cash Advance Program puts money in farmers' pockets for their inventory without them having to actually sell that inventory. So it's a great form of working capital financing, with this year up to $500,000 interest-free for farmers, and the remainder at prime minus a quarter. They can get it on over 50 different products on their farm. And what makes it really useful at this time of the year, Glenda Lee, is that you can use the money for anything. And a lot of our customers who are taking the funds today are using it to help put the crop in the ground, or for those in the livestock side of the business, using it to help raise those animals to get them ready for market.
1: Applications are still being accepted, with funds going into producer bank accounts within a few days. For Golden West, I'm Glenda Lee Allen Vossler.
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2: Sunny with some wind and a high of 21. I'm Josiah Navratil with your local news, streaming now through the Central Alberta online app. The future home of Lacombe's new fire station has officially been chosen. City Council selected the Woodland Drive location after months of public engagement and technical review. Mayor Talia Hibbs says response times and long-term community growth were key factors in the decision. The site was also strongly supported by residents and local firefighters. Residents in Sylvan Lake may notice temporary water discoloration and lower pressure as the town begins annual hydrant flushing and sewer maintenance programs. The town says hydrant flushing will continue through September, while sewer maintenance is expected to run into October. Officials say discolored water remains safe to drink and can usually be cleared by running a cold water tap for several minutes. Tomorrow in the Maskwacis area, women are invited to attend a wellness event focused on support, education, and empowerment. Maskwacis Health Services will host a women's wellness gathering tomorrow from 4 to 7 p.m. at the Samson Arena. The event will feature information and resources on topics including breast health, immunizations, mental health, and nutrition. Organizers say the free event will also include draws, incentives, and a barbecue supper. And a student from Eckville Junior Senior High School is gaining attention beyond Alberta after standout performance at the Calgary and Central Alberta Heritage Fair on May 5th. Grade 9 student Halo Beck earned best overall for grade 9 with a project on the Halifax explosion and enjoyed representing Eckville.
3: It was really fun and I was really happy to be able to do it because my school's really small. So it's nice to represent us and let people know that small schools can make it too.
2: Her display also caught the attention of the Morse Telegraph Club, which plans to feature the project in educational seminars and their magazine. And happening in the community, Innisfail has free mulch for residents at the library parking lot. And it's the final 2 days to bid in the Seymour Canada online auction. News on the go, download the Central Alberta online app. In headlines, the UCP have rejected Alberta's chief electoral officer's request for a raise after he cited an unprecedented workload. Meanwhile, a wildfire evacuation order has been issued for a part of Woodlands County, northwest of Edmonton. And BC's provincial health officer says no Canadians on the ship had any known direct contact with anyone infected by hantavirus. Turning to sports,

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4: And our forecast calling for lots of sunshine. Expected high around 22 today. Clear overnight down to 7. Cloudy and 23 tomorrow. And then periods of rain, windy and 16 for Thursday. 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

0: It's Eric Clapton, Lay Down Sally, and the music you grew up with, Sunny 94. Coming up this hour, we will have your Mr. Mike Sylvan Lake question of the day. Plus, I'm going to be calling a qualifier for Sunny Jet and that trip off to Mexico with Shelly Sun and Sand Travel. 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
1: A forecast calling for lots of sunshine. Expected high around 22 today. Clear overnight down to 7. Cloudy and 23 tomorrow. And then periods of rain, windy and 16 for Thursday. 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

Sunny 94 Sting and the music you grew up with. Hey, congratulations to Chelsea Kreiderman. She called me back in time. She's now qualified for our Sunny Jet. And of course, that trip for two to Mexico, the Rio Palace. It's a beautiful place. I was looking it up online. And this, of course, is with Shelley's son in Sand Travel. Adam Hamilton will be calling the next name coming up later this afternoon, just after 4:20. Oh, this is a good song. After I get the qualifier for the Sunny Jet, two tickets to paradise, maybe, for Chelsea with Sunny 94. Any money?

0: Kim Mitchell, Lana Loves Me, and the music you grew up with, Sunny 94, every weekday. Of course, we put up your Mr. Mike Sylvan-like question of the day, and your shot at a $25 gift card from them. Question today is, do you like to play Jenga? If you don't know what it is, and obviously you don't, it's, you know, you pull out the little block of wood and hopefully it doesn't all tumble down. I remember playing at a resort in Mexico, as we're talking about Shelley's Sun and Sand Travel on our trip. They had like a huge Jenga game and people on the resort could play. It was actually really fun. And some of the pieces were actually quite heavy, but, yeah, it's definitely a good game and a fun family game because the rules are so simple. So, yes for me, get your answer in. And again, that $25 gift card could be yours with Mr. Mike Sylvan-Link, Sunny 94.
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0: Look at our forecast. Sunshine today. 22 will be our high. Clear overnight down to 7. 23 and cloudy tomorrow. Rain, windy, 16 for Thursday and into the weekend. Friday, sunny, cloud, and a high of 13. 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

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Sunny 94, Al Stewart and Year of the Cat. 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Coming up, we're going to have a Sunny Cup update for you. 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

drove a grain truck at the age of 10 and a combine when you were 13, then this is the station for you. 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

0: It's Matthew Wilder, Break My Stride, and the music you grew up with, Sunny 94. Time for a Sunny Cup update. We've got two games on tonight's schedule. It's game four of, I would say, the one most Canadians are probably watching. The Sims Furniture Sabres on the road to Montreal to take on the Mullets Barbershop Canadiens. I love that hockey team has mullets in the title. How fitting is that? Canadians leading that series 2-1. That game starts at 5, and the late game with the Jones Agency's Golden Knights hosting the Minutemen Press Ducks. That series tied at 2 games apiece and a 7:30 start for that. Don't forget, you can enter online at centralalbertaonline.com for pizza for a year from Boston Pizza and Pinoca and Lacombe. The Sunny Cup 2026.
1: It's as Canadian as the metric system, Anne of Green Gables, and watching Mr. Dressup. The Sunny Cup is back. The tradition continues with the Sunny Cup Challenge. 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
7: Forecast calling for lots of sunshine. Expect a high around 22 today. Clear overnight down to 7. Cloudy and 23 tomorrow. And then periods of rain, windy and 16 for Thursday. 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

that, the music you grew up with, Sunday 94, brought to you by our friends at L.A. Carpet and Tile. Again, not just flooring, but a full paint department. Check them out in North Lacombe, just off Highway 2A. Here's the Steve Miller Band, Swingtown, Sunday 94.

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0: Corey Hart, Never Surrender, and the music you grew up with, Sunny 94. Trying to think what to do tonight. I might take a walk and then watch that Canadiens game tonight. Again, that one starts at 5. Hey, later this afternoon, Adam will be calling another name around 4:20 for our Sunny Jet. 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
0: And a look at our forecast. Sunshine today, 22 will be our high. Clear overnight down to 7. 23 and cloudy tomorrow. Rain, windy, 16 for Thursday and into the weekend. Friday, sunny, cloud, and a high of 13. 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
2: A few clouds tonight with winds in the low of 9. 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Lacombe's new fire station will be built at 4410 Woodland Drive. Council made the decision following public consultations, firefighter feedback, and emergency response testing. The city says the site offers strong roadway access and quick response times. Detailed planning and development work for the new station will now move forward with updates provided when available. The town of Sylvan Lake is reminding residents that annual water and sewer maintenance is now underway across the community. Hydrant flushing may temporarily cause low water pressure or slight discoloration, but officials say the water remains safe to drink. The town says sewer line maintenance is expected to continue until October and could cause toilet gurgling in some homes. Residents are encouraged to keep toilet lids closed and watch for work crews and signage in affected areas. Meanwhile, Mascouche's Health Services is hosting a women's wellness event tomorrow at the Samson Arena. The event runs from 4 to 7 p.m. and will focus on health, wellness, and community supports for women. Organizers say there will also be information booths, incentives, prize draws, and a barbecue supper. Residents are encouraged to attend and take time to focus on their well-being. And students from Eckville Junior Senior High School received provincial recognition at the 2026 Calgary and Central Alberta Heritage Fair on May 5th. Grade 7 student Axel Oslin received the Land and Resources Award for a project on Canadian currency, while Grade 9 student Halo Beck won Best Overall for Grade 9 with a presentation on the Halifax explosion. Beck explains her display.
3: Halifax explosion was an explosion in Halifax where two boats collided, the SS Emo and the SS Mont Blanc. The Mont Blanc had 2.9 kilotons of explosions on it, and it happened in 1917. It was the largest man-made explosion prior to the atomic bomb.
2: Nearly 1,800 students from across Alberta attended the event at Gasoline Alley in Heritage Park. And happening in the community, the Red Deer District Chamber has opened their 2026 Business of the Year Award nominations, and it's the final 2 days to bid on the Seymour Canada online auction. Turning to headlines, Alberta and Ottawa are investing 68.5

0: $1 million over 3 years to help tariff-affected sectors. Meanwhile, the UCP have rejected Alberta's chief electoral officer's request for a raise after he cited an unprecedented workload. And a wildfire evacuation order has been issued for part of Woodlands County, northwest of Edmonton. Access news anytime and anywhere. Download our Central Alberta online app.
1: Taking a look at sports, two games in the Stanley Cup Finals in the NHL tonight. The Montreal Canadiens host the Buffalo Sabres in Game 4 of their series. Montreal leads 2-1, and all tied up at 2 games apiece is the Anaheim Ducks and the Vegas Golden Knights. That game in Vegas tonight. Sticking with hockey in the PWHL, Minnesota and Montreal face off in the final game of their best-of-five series tonight. The winner will move on to face Ottawa in the Walter Cup Final starting next Monday. In the NBA playoffs, it's just one game tonight. The Western Conference semifinals, the Minnesota Timberwolves will take on the San Antonio Spurs in game number 5. That series tied up at 2 games apiece. And finally, in Major League Baseball, after dropping the first game of their 3-game set with the Tampa Bay Rays yesterday, the Toronto Blue Jays will try and get back in it at home tonight. That's a look at sports. Local sports at our website, centralalbertaonline.com, and the Central Alberta Online app. We'll check your weather forecast next.
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1: Sunshine and 21 for this afternoon. A few clouds tonight and a low of 9. A mix of sun and cloud tomorrow with a high of 25. Periods of rain starting tomorrow night and still a chance of showers on Thursday. Windy as well and a high of 17. Back to a mix of sun and cloud for Friday with a high of 13. And then a chance of showers for Saturday and a high of 6. 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

0: 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Maybe that'll affect your vote today. Do you want to rock today with this one? That's what I said now. Princess who adore you. It's the Spin Doctors and Two Princes, or would you like to recline with this one? In your eyes, the light, the heat. In your eyes, I am complete. In your eyes, you see the doorway. Maybe Peter Gabriel for you today. And in your eyes, let us know what you think on our Lacombe Ford Talk and Text line, 403-782-4413. 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
14: Sunshine in 21 for this afternoon, a few clouds tonight and a low of 9. A mix of sun and cloud tomorrow with a high of 25. Periods of rain starting tomorrow night and still a chance of showers on Thursday. Windy as well and a high of 17. Back to a mix of sun and cloud for Friday with a high of 13. And then a chance of showers for Saturday and a high of 6. The Seymour Canada online auction ends tomorrow. 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

0: 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The last item will come down. 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
0: Sunshine and 21 for this afternoon, a few clouds tonight and a low of 9, a mix of sun and cloud tomorrow with a high of 25, periods of rain starting tomorrow night and still a chance of showers on Thursday, windy as well and a high of 17, back to a mix of sun and cloud for Friday with a high of 13, and then a chance of showers for Saturday and a high of 6. 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
1: A few clouds tonight with winds in a low of 9. I'm Josiah Navratil with your local news, streaming now through the Central Alberta Online app. The future home of Lacombe's new fire station has officially been chosen. City Council selected the Woodland Drive location after months of public engagement and technical review. Mayor Talia Hibbs says response times and long-term community growth were key factors in the decision. The site was also strongly supported by residents and local firefighters. Residents in Sylvan Lake may notice temporary water discoloration and lower pressure as the town begins annual hydrant flushing and sewer maintenance programs. The town says hydrant flushing will continue through September, while sewer maintenance is expected to run into October. Officials say discolored water remains safe to drink and can usually be cleared by running a cold water tap for several minutes. Tomorrow in the Maskwacis area, women are invited to attend a wellness event focused on support, education, and empowerment. Maskwacis Health Services will host a women's wellness gathering tomorrow from 4 to 7 p.m. at the Samson Arena. The event will feature information and resources on topics including breast health, immunizations, mental health, and nutrition. Organizers say the free event will also include draws, incentives, and a barbecue supper. And a student from Eckville Junior Senior High School is gaining attention beyond Alberta after standout performance at the Calgary and Central Alberta Heritage Fair on May 5th. Grade 9 student Halo Beck earned best overall for grade 9 with a project on the Halifax explosion and enjoyed representing Eckville.
2: It was really fun and I was really happy to be able to do it because my school is really small, so it's nice to represent us and let people know that small schools can make it too.
1: Her display also caught the attention of the Morse Telegraph Club, which plans to feature the project in educational seminars and their magazine. And happening in the community, Innisfail has free mulch for residents at the library parking lot. And it's the final 2 days to bid in the Seymour Canada online auction. In headlines, the UCP have rejected Alberta's chief electoral officer's request for a raise after he cited an unprecedented workload. Meanwhile, a wildfire evacuation order has been issued for a part of Woodlands County, northwest of Edmonton. And BC's provincial health officer says no Canadians on the ship had any known direct contact with anyone infected by hantavirus. News on the go. Download the Central Alberta online app.
3: Taking a look at sports, two games in the Stanley Cup Finals in the NHL tonight. The Montreal Canadiens host the Buffalo Sabres in Game 4 of their series. Montreal leads 2-1, and all tied up at 2 games apiece is the Anaheim Ducks and the Vegas Golden Knights. That game in Vegas tonight. Sticking with hockey in the PWHL, Minnesota and Montreal face off in the final game of their best-of-five series tonight. The winner will move on to face Ottawa in the Walter Cup Finals starting next Monday. In the NBA playoffs, just one game tonight. The Western Conference semifinals. The Minnesota Timberwolves will take on the San Antonio Spurs in game number 5. That series tied up at 2 games apiece. And finally, in Major League Baseball, after dropping the first game of their 3-game set with the Tampa Bay Rays yesterday, the Toronto Blue Jays will try and get back in it at home tonight. That's a look at sports. Local sports at our website, centralalbertaonline.com, and the Central Alberta Online app. We'll check your weather forecast next.
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1: Sunshine in 21 for this afternoon, a few clouds tonight and a low of 9. A mix of sun and cloud tomorrow with a high of 25. Periods of rain starting tomorrow night and still a chance of showers on Thursday. Windy as well and a high of 17. Back to a mix of sun and cloud for Friday with a high of 13. And then a chance of showers for Saturday and a high of 6. The Seymour Canada online auction ends tomorrow. 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

0: 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The Mullet Barbershop Canadians play host to the Sims Furniture Sabres. Montreal leading that series 2-1. That game goes at 5 o'clock, and in the Western Conference, with their series all tied up at 2 games apiece, it is the Minuteman Press Ducks against the Jones Agency Golden Knights. That series shifting back to Vegas tonight with a start time of 7:30. If you'd like to win pizza for a year from Boston Pizza in Pinoca and Lacombe, you can enter at one of our participating businesses for this year's Sunny Cup Corporate Challenge. A list of those is found on our website. 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
0: Sunshine in 21 for this afternoon, a few clouds tonight and a low of 9, a mix of sun and cloud tomorrow with a high of 25, periods of rain starting tomorrow night and still a chance of showers on Thursday, windy as well and a high of 17, back to a mix of sun and cloud for Friday with a high of 13, and then a chance of showers for Saturday and a high of 6. 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

0: 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The Sunny Jet is flying again. And we are boarding passengers starting today. It started this morning and continues right through until June. Your chance to win a 7-night stay at the beautiful Ryu Palace with all your food, entertainment, and drinks included. 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
0: Sunshine and 21 for this afternoon. A few clouds tonight and a low of 9. A mix of sun and cloud tomorrow with a high of 25. Periods of rain starting tomorrow night and still a chance of showers on Thursday. Windy as well and a high of 17. Back to a mix of sun and cloud for Friday with a high of 13. And then a chance of showers for Saturday and a high of 6. The Seymour Canada online auction ends tomorrow. 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
2: A few clouds tonight with winds in the low of 9. 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Lacombe's new fire station will be built at 4410 Woodland Drive. Council made the decision following public consultations, firefighter feedback, and emergency response testing. The city says the site offers strong roadway access and quick response times. Detailed planning and development work for the new station will now move forward with updates provided when available. The town of Sylvan Lake is reminding residents that annual water and sewer maintenance is now underway across the community. Hydrant flushing may temporarily cause low water pressure or slight discoloration, but officials say the water remains safe to drink. The town says sewer line maintenance is expected to continue until October and could cause toilet gurgling in some homes. Residents are encouraged to keep toilet lids closed and watch for work crews and signage in affected areas. Meanwhile, Mascouche's Health Services is hosting a women's wellness event tomorrow at the Samson Arena. The event runs from 4 to 7 p.m. and will focus on health, wellness, and community supports for women. Organizers say there will also be information booths, incentives, prize draws, and a barbecue supper. Residents are encouraged to attend and take time to focus on their well-being. And students from Eckville Junior Senior High School received provincial recognition at the 2026 Calgary and Central Alberta Heritage Fair on May 5th. Grade 7 student Axel Oslin received the Land and Resources Award for a project on Canadian currency, while Grade 9 student Halo Beck won Best Overall for Grade 9 with a presentation on the Halifax Explosion. Beck explains her display.
3: Halifax Explosion was an explosion in Halifax where two boats collided, the SS Emo and the SS Mont Blanc. The Mont Blanc had 2.9 kilotons of explosions on it. It happened in 1917. It was the largest man-made explosion prior to the atomic bomb.
2: Nearly 1,800 students from across Alberta attended the event at Gasoline Alley in Heritage Park. And happening in the community, the Red Deer District Chamber has opened their 2026 Business of the Year Award nominations. And it's the final 2 days to bid on the Seymour Canada online auction. Turning to headlines, Alberta and Ottawa are investing $68.5 million over 3 years to help tariff-affected sectors. Meanwhile, the UCP have rejected Alberta's chief electoral officer's request for a raise after he cited an unprecedented workload. And a wildfire evacuation order has been issued for part of Woodlands County, northwest of Edmonton. Access news anytime and anywhere. Download our Central Alberta online app.
4: Taking a look at sports, two games in the Stanley Cup Finals in the NHL tonight. The Montreal Canadiens host the Buffalo Sabres in Game 4 of their series. Montreal leads 2-1, and all tied up at 2 games apiece is the Anaheim Ducks and the Vegas Golden Knights. That game in Vegas tonight. Sticking with hockey in the PWHL, Minnesota and Montreal face off in the final game of their best-of-five series tonight. The winner will move on to face Ottawa in the Walter Cup Final starting next Monday. In the NBA playoffs, just one game tonight in the Western Conference semifinals. The Minnesota Timberwolves will take on the San Antonio Spurs in game number 5. That series tied up at 2 games apiece. And finally, in Major League Baseball, after dropping the first game of their 3-game set with the Tampa Bay Rays yesterday, the Toronto Blue Jays will try and get back in it at home tonight. That's a look at sports. Local sports at our website, centralalbertaonline.com, and the Central Alberta Online app. We'll check your weather forecast next.
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4: Yeah, I'm to a low of 9 tonight with a few clouds. A mix of sun and cloud tomorrow. A bit windy and a high of 25. Periods of rain expected tomorrow night with still a chance of showers on Thursday and a high of 17. 13 for your high under a mix of sun and cloud for Friday. Then a chance of showers again for Saturday and a high of 6. The Seymour Canada online auction ends tomorrow. 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

0: 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That name is coming up after Luba next.
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1: A low of 9 tonight with a few clouds. A mix of sun and cloud tomorrow. A bit windy and a high of 25. Periods of rain expected tomorrow night with still a chance of showers on Thursday and a high of 17. 13 for your high under a mix of sun and cloud for Friday. Then a chance of showers again for Saturday and a high of 6. The Seymour Canada online auction ends tomorrow. 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

Waiting from Tom Petty and Sunny 94 on your ride home for Longhorn Industrial and Safety Supplies. 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Do you want to rock this afternoon with the Spin Doctors and Two Princes or recline with In Your Eyes from Peter Gabriel? 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We've got the Parachute Club on the way. First, here's the Doors and Touch Me. It's Sunny 94.

0: 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It all starts wrapping up at 10:30 in the morning, and then bids will close right through until about 3:10 in the afternoon. The last item will come down. 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
0: To a low of 9 tonight with a few clouds, a mix of sun and cloud tomorrow, a bit windy and a high of 25, periods of rain expected tomorrow night with still a chance of showers on Thursday and a high of 17, 13 for your high under a mix of sun and cloud for Friday, then a chance of showers again for Saturday and a high of 6. 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
1: Sunny

0: at the library parking lot, and it's the final 2 days to bid in the Seymour Canada online auction. In headlines, the UCP have rejected Alberta's chief electoral officer's request for a raise after he cited an unprecedented workload. Meanwhile, a wildfire evacuation order has been issued for a part of Woodlands County, northwest of Edmonton. And BC's provincial health officer says no Canadians on the ship had any known direct contact with anyone infected by hantavirus. News on the go. Download the Central Alberta online app.
1: Taking a look at sports, two games in the Stanley Cup Finals in the NHL tonight. The Montreal Canadiens host the Buffalo Sabres in Game 4 of their series. Montreal leads 2-1, and all tied up at 2 games apiece is the Anaheim Ducks and the Vegas Golden Knights. That game in Vegas tonight. Sticking with hockey in the PWHL, Minnesota and Montreal face off in the final game of their best-of-five series tonight. The winner will move on to face Ottawa in the Walter Cup Final starting next Monday. In the NBA playoffs, just one game tonight. The Western Conference semifinals. The Minnesota Timberwolves will take on the San Antonio Spurs in game number 5. That series tied up at 2 games apiece. And finally, in Major League Baseball, after dropping the first game of their 3-game set with the Tampa Bay Rays yesterday, the Toronto Blue Jays will try and get back in it at home tonight. That's a look at sports. Local sports at our website, centralalbertaonline.com, and the Central Alberta Online app. We'll check your weather forecast next.
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1: Down to a low of 9 tonight with a few clouds. A mix of sun and cloud tomorrow. A bit windy and a high of 25. Periods of rain expected tomorrow night with still a chance of showers on Thursday and a high of 17. 13 for your high under a mix of sun and cloud for Friday, then a chance of showers again for Saturday and a high of 6. 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Did you want to rock today with the Spin Doctors and Two Princes or recline with Peter Gabriel and In Your Eyes? And your votes came in this afternoon. Lots of votes for both, but only one winner today, and that was Peter Gabriel. We're going to recline this afternoon with Sims Furniture Rocker Recline and Sunny 94.
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That song was famously featured in the 1989 movie Say Anything in a scene where John Cusack plays it from a boombox he holds over his head. Director Cameron Crowe is going to use Billy Idol's Got to Be a Lover, but it didn't work with the scene. Crowe got the idea to use that one when he played a tape from his wedding that had the song on it, but because it's a deeply personal song, Peter Gabriel didn't want to let him use it. But when Crowe called and sent him a tape of the movie, Gabriel loved it and gave his approval. The producers had to pay $200,000 to use a song, but it was worth the price as it became one of the most famous scenes in movie history. It is Peter Gabriel and In Your Eyes. It is your recline song for this afternoon for Sims Furniture Ronco Recline. We'll have another pair of songs for you to choose from tomorrow afternoon as we continue on with your ride home for Longhorn Industrial and Safety Supplies. We've got Aldenova on the way for you. First year's Neil Diamond, Sweet Caroline, Sunny 94.

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0: 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Time for your question of the day, where you could win a $25 gift card for Mr. Mike's Steakhouse Casual in Sylvan Lake. Here's today's question. Do you like to play Jenga? Yeah, I don't mind Jenga every once in a while. I haven't played it for quite some time, and it's kind of a pain to set up because you have to have balance to set it up in the first place, right? But it's fun when somebody sets it out. Have you ever played one of those big, huge outdoor lawn versions of Jenga? That I've never done, and I'd like to try that sometime because it looks like fun. But yeah, Jenga is, it's a good time. I like to play Jenga. How about you? Let us know on our Lacombe Ford Talk and Text line at 403-782-4413 or on our Facebook page. 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
0: Down to a low of 9 tonight with a few clouds. A mix of sun and cloud tomorrow. A bit windy and a high of 25. Periods of rain expected tomorrow night with still a chance of showers on Thursday and a high of 17. 13 for your high under a mix of sun and cloud for Friday. Then a chance of showers again for Saturday and a high of 6. 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

0: 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The Sunny Jet is flying again. And we are boarding passengers starting today. It started this morning and continues right through until June. 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
0: Sunny weather. Yeah, I'm to a low of 9 tonight with a few clouds. A mix of sun and cloud tomorrow. A bit windy and a high of 25. Periods of rain expected tomorrow night with still a chance of showers on Thursday and a high of 17. 13 for your high under a mix of sun and cloud for Friday. Then a chance of showers again for Saturday and a high of 6. The Seymour Canada online auction ends tomorrow. 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

0: wrapping things up for me for this afternoon. It's Max Webster and Let Go the Line. 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Thanks for spending your afternoon again with me today. My name is Adam Hamilton. Let's do it all again tomorrow for a midweek version of the show starting at 2. In the meantime, have yourself a lovely evening and take care, everybody.
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